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5: Mostly cloudy skies blanketing the region overnight tonight, and overnight lows hovering around 47 degrees. Some spotty showers expected to move throughout the area as well. A little breezy at times out of the west northwest. We'll stay mostly sunny as we look toward the later half of our weekend for Sunday's highs, and are mostly sunny skies, looking at 64 degrees, light breeze at times out of the north. Clear then Sunday night with an overnight low down to 40 degrees. I'm meteorologist Jason Laird.
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We are diving back to 2004 for a Pallid Ballad. 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
6: Mostly cloudy skies blanketing the region overnight tonight, and overnight lows hovering around 47 degrees. Some spotty showers expected to move throughout the area as well. A little breezy at times out of the west-northwest. We'll stay mostly sunny as we look toward the later half of our weekend for Sunday's highs, and our mostly sunny skies looking at 64 degrees, light breeze at times out of the north. Clear then Sunday night with an overnight low down to 40 degrees. I'm meteorologist Jason Laird.
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Mother's Day is tomorrow, and if you're a mom, you know your kids embarrass you. They do all the time. My son, he couldn't say truck. He said it with an F, and he loved to yell it every time he saw one in the store. Has your kid ever embarrassed you? Yeah, I'd like to know. It's a weekend party patrol brought to you by WFAV 95.1.

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0: 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We're closing in on Mother's Day, and if you are a parent of a child, you know your kids can embarrass you, right? What does yours do?
1: Okay, so we're at the ballpark watching softball, and my son, who's probably like 5 at the time, is running around the ballpark. There's this kind of an extremely large man leaning against the bleachers watching the game. My son walks up to him, smacks him on the butt, and says, "Whoo, you're a big guy."
0: Oh, wow, he did not.
1: I was like, please let this guy be nice. He just kind of grinned, like, oh, okay, sorry.
0: Yeah.
1: But he was a big guy. He was a big guy.
0: Yes, he was.
1: We don't need to tell him that.
0: Kids will always tell the truth. They really, really will. All right, has your kid embarrassed you as we head towards Mother's Day tomorrow? Right here on WFAV 95.1.
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5: Mostly cloudy skies blanketing the region overnight tonight, and overnight lows hovering around 47 degrees. Some spotty showers expected to move throughout the area as well. A little breezy at times out of the west-northwest. We'll stay mostly sunny as we look toward the later half of our weekend for Sunday's highs under mostly sunny skies, looking at 64 degrees, light breeze at times out of the north. Clear then Sunday night with an overnight low down to 40 degrees. I'm meteorologist Jason Laird.
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We're celebrating Mother's Day by finding out how your kid embarrassed you. Yeah, you got a story? I'd love to hear it. 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

0: WFAV 95.1. It's a weekend party patrol brought to you by Coors Light, the beer made to chill. We bring it to you every Friday and Saturday night from 7 to midnight. I'm your host, Boss Man, and we are checking in with moms as we rock towards Mother's Day. Has your kid ever embarrassed you? How do they do it and what do they do?
1: Not that it happened to me, but I did it to my mom when I was little.
0: Oh, you did it. Oh, okay. You were the bad one.
1: So actually, we were walking in Kmart, and I came up behind her, and I pulled her pants down.
0: Oh, no.
1: But stance on.
0: Yeah.
1: They went to about her knees, and she grabbed them real quick and pulled them back up.
0: Of course, yeah.
1: I was probably like 6 or 7, but still to this day, I'm almost 40, and still to this day, my mom's like, you remember when?
0: Yeah, she won't let you live that down.
1: I don't know if it was like the trend or what was going on. The guy seen it on the TV and it was funny.
0: Yeah.
1: And it was funnier on TV.
0: I bet.
1: Oh, her face was so red. Like I said, I'm almost 40 and she told my kids it.
0: Yeah, still.
1: She told them it every time she come up for vacation.
0: Yeah, you're going to hear that story forever. Forever you are. All right. Mother's Day just around the corner tomorrow. Don't forget your mom, all right? And stay tuned. We got more of the Weekend Party Patrol brought to you by Coors Light coming up on WFAV 95.1.
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9: Mostly cloudy skies blanketing the region overnight tonight, and overnight lows hovering around 47 degrees. Some spotty showers expected to move throughout the area as well. A little breezy at times out of the west-northwest. We'll stay mostly sunny as we look toward the later half of our weekend for Sunday's highs under mostly sunny skies. Looking at 64 degrees, light breeze at times out of the north. Clear then Sunday night with an overnight low down to 40 degrees. I'm meteorologist Jason Laird.
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We are turning Scott Smith loose on the streets. Going to be at Riverside Mental Health Awareness Fair. 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
4: Mostly cloudy skies blanketing the region overnight tonight, and overnight lows hovering around 47 degrees. Some spotty showers expected to move throughout the area as well. A little breezy at times out of the west-northwest. We'll stay mostly sunny as we look toward the later half of our weekend for Sunday's highs under mostly sunny skies, looking at 64 degrees, light breeze at times out of the north. Clear then Sunday night with an overnight low down to 40 degrees. I'm meteorologist Jason Laird.
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CNN had an article entitled, Help, I'm Turning Into My Mother. I know I've turned into my dad. Have you turned into your mother? Let's talk about that. 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

0: WFAV 95.1. CNN says a lot of women are turning into their moms. I know I turned into my dad, but you are turning into your mom. How's that going for you?
1: When my kids were little, I started realizing I was saying things my parents said. Like,
0: yep.
1: If you don't knock it off, I'm going to pull this car over and
0: yep.
1: give you a reason to be yelling.
0: Absolutely.
1: Or if you don't stop, I'll give you the reason to cry.
0: I told
1: my boys, you just wait till you have kids. You're going to be just like your mom and your dad, but yep. mixture of both of us.
0: What are the major phrases you picked up from your parents?
1: If you don't stop crying, I'll give you a reason to cry.
0: Yeah, that's
1: keep that... Get that close to TV, you're gonna go blind.
0: Yeah.
1: Your face like that, it's gonna freeze.
0: It's gonna freeze out like that. Yeah.
1: Okay. TV hurts your brain or your eyes.
0: Uh huh.
1: Like
0: yeah. All the things that we all now say to our kids too, and they're gonna say it to their kids as well.
1: With five boys, you have to start saying something, otherwise they don't listen.
0: Yeah, they don't listen anyways. It's a problem we have as boys. Anyways, all right. Are you turning into your mom, ladies? Yeah, give me a call. It's the Weekend Party Patrol brought to you by Coors Light on WFAV 95.1.
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6: Mostly cloudy skies blanketing the region overnight tonight and overnight lows hovering around 47 degrees. Some spotty showers expected to move throughout the area as well. A little breezy at times out of the west-northwest. We'll stay mostly sunny as we look toward the later half of our weekend for Sunday's highs under mostly sunny skies. Looking at 64 degrees, light breeze at times out of the north. Clearer than Sunday night with an overnight low down to 40 degrees. I'm meteorologist Jason Laird.
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1: WFAV 95.1 Inside the Weekend Party Patrol. I'm Boss Man. Mother's Day is tomorrow, and a lot of moms have started to realize they are turning into their mother. Has that happened to you? Let's talk about it. It's WFAV 95.1.

0: WFAV 95.1, the Weekend Party Patrol, Mother's Day weekend. All right, so you're turning into your mother, are you?
1: I have real stringy hair like my mom did, and
0: it happens.
1: Can't do anything with it. And so I got her hair.
0: Yeah, you got her hair. And now you understand why she had the hairstyle that she had, right? What else have you inherited?
1: I was looking at my hair, and it looks like it's thinning in the front, and my mom's was too.
0: Yep.
1: And I asked my daughter if she thought it looked like there wasn't a lot of hair there. She said, yes. She goes, oh, my God, you're going to be just like Granny.
0: Yeah, just like Granny. Yeah, you going to do anything about it?
1: I'm going to have to get a wig.
0: Yeah, there you go. That's what you're going to have to do. No matter how hard we try, we always turn into our parents. I don't know why. All right, it's a Weekend Party Patrol brought to you by Coors Light, the beer made to chill on WFAV 95.1.
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6: Mostly cloudy skies blanketing the region overnight tonight, and overnight lows hovering around 47 degrees. Some spotty showers expected to move throughout the area as well. A little breezy at times out of the west-northwest. We'll stay mostly sunny as we look toward the later half of our weekend for Sunday's highs under mostly sunny skies. Looking at 64 degrees, light breeze at times out of the north. Clear then Sunday night with an overnight low down to 40 degrees. I'm meteorologist Jason Laird.
2: 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We're kind of a big deal. 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

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We're inside the Weekend Party Patrol with the third track from their third studio album called Welcome Interstate Managers. It's Stacy's Mom in Fountains of Wayne on WFAV 95.1.

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How would you like to go on a scavenger hunt? 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

0: 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I'm kind of excited about this. The Bourbonnais Public Library has invited all of us to join the Love Your Library scavenger hunt. Now, it's a celebration of the community connection and the places that make the village so great. Now, words have been hidden at a selection of community spots, and participants will visit each one to find these words, put them all together, unscramble the message for a shot at winning a prize back again. All you got to do is visit the library during the month of May to pick up your game sheet and begin your hunt. Your cards will need to be turned in by May 31st. 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
0: Mostly sunny skies as we turn our attention to our Sunday, looking at 64 for a daytime high. Winds breezy out of the north, occasional gusts at about 15 miles an hour. A clear afternoon on tap and staying mostly clear again Sunday night, down to 40 for an overnight low. Into Monday, kicking off a new work week, looking at sunny skies, that daytime high up to 62, clear into the afternoon and clear again Monday night. Chilly though, down to 39. I'm meteorologist Jason Laird.
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0: WFAV 95.1. Going down Saturday, May 30th, is a major event called Storm to Strength. I got details coming up in minutes right here on WFAV 95.1.
1: Me not working hard. Yeah, right. Picture that with a Kodak. Or better yet, go to Times Square, take a picture of me with a Kodak. Took my life from negative to positive. I just want y'all to know that. And tonight, let's enjoy life.

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4: Mostly sunny skies as we turn our attention to our Sunday, looking at 64 for a daytime high. Winds breezy out of the north, occasional gusts at about 15 miles an hour. A clear afternoon on tap and staying mostly clear again Sunday night, down to 40 for an overnight low. Into Monday, kicking off a new work week, looking at sunny skies, that daytime high up to 62, clear into the afternoon and clear again Monday night. Chilly, though, down to 39. I'm meteorologist Jason Laird.
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I am Boss Man, and it is the Friday Night Party Patrol, brought to you by Coors Light. 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
1: Oh, snap. Oh, snap. Oh, snap. Oh, snap. Oh, snap. Oh, snap. Are you ready for this?

WFAV 95.1. I'm Boss Man. You're inside the Weekend Party Patrol, brought to you by Coors Light. Do you know we got another Winning Wednesday headed your way? 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

0: And we are inside the Weekend Party Patrol, brought to you by Coors Light, the beer made to chill. 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I am your host, Boss Man. You know what? Coors Light is the beer made to chill. 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You want that prize package. It's pretty cool. Thanks to Coors Light for bringing it to you. The Weekend Party Patrol with me, Boss Man, right here on WFAV 95.1.
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8: Mostly sunny skies as we turn our attention to our Sunday, looking at 64 for a daytime high. Winds breezy out of the north, occasional gusts at about 15 miles an hour. A clear afternoon on tap and staying mostly clear again Sunday night, down to 40 for an overnight low. Into Monday, kicking off a new work week, looking at sunny skies, that daytime high up to 62, clear into the afternoon and clear again Monday night. Chilly though, down to 39. I'm meteorologist Jason Laird.
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3: Mostly sunny skies as we turn our attention to our Sunday, looking at 64 for a daytime high. Winds breezy out of the north, occasional gusts at about 15 miles an hour. A clear afternoon on tap and staying mostly clear again Sunday night, down to 40 for an overnight low. Into Monday, kicking off a new work week, looking at sunny skies, that daytime high up to 62, clear into the afternoon and clear again Monday night. Chilly though, down to 39. I'm meteorologist Jason Laird.
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1: 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Specific rules for individual contests are also listed under the same section. You may also request a printed copy of the contest rules by visiting our offices at 292 North Convent, Bourbonnais, Illinois. 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
2: Mostly sunny skies as we turn our attention to our Sunday, looking at 64 for a daytime high. Winds breezy out of the north, occasional gusts at about 15 miles an hour. A clear afternoon on tap and staying mostly clear again Sunday night, down to 40 for an overnight low. Into Monday, kicking off a new work week, looking at sunny skies, that daytime high up to 62, clear into the afternoon and clear again Monday night. Chilly though, down to 39. I'm meteorologist Jason Laird.
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1: Mostly sunny skies as we turn our attention to our Sunday, looking at 64 for a daytime high. Winds breezy out of the north, occasional gusts at about 15 miles an hour. A clear afternoon on tap and staying mostly clear again Sunday night, down to 40 for an overnight low. Into Monday, kicking off a new work week, looking at sunny skies, that daytime high up to 62, clear into the afternoon and clear again Monday night. Chilly though, down to 39. I'm meteorologist Jason Laird.
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1: Mostly sunny skies as we turn our attention to our Sunday, looking at 64 for a daytime high. Winds breezy out of the north, occasional gusts at about 15 miles an hour. A clear afternoon on tap and staying mostly clear again Sunday night, down to 40 for an overnight low. Into Monday, kicking off a new work week, looking at sunny skies, that daytime high up to 62, clear into the afternoon and clear again Monday night. Chilly though, down to 39. I'm meteorologist Jason Laird.
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3: Mostly sunny skies as we turn our attention to our Sunday, looking at 64 for a daytime high. Winds breezy out of the north, occasional gusts at about 15 miles an hour. A clear afternoon on tap and staying mostly clear again Sunday night, down to 40 for an overnight low. Into Monday, kicking off a new work week, looking at sunny skies, that daytime high up to 62, clear into the afternoon and clear again Monday night. Chilly though, down to 39. I'm meteorologist Jason Laird.
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1: Mostly sunny skies as we turn our attention to our Sunday, looking at 64 for a daytime high. Winds breezy out of the north, occasional gusts at about 15 miles an hour. A clear afternoon on tap and staying mostly clear again Sunday night, down to 40 for an overnight low. Into Monday, kicking off a new work week, looking at sunny skies, that daytime high up to 62, clear into the afternoon and clear again Monday night. Chilly though, down to 39. I'm meteorologist Jason Laird.
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1: Mostly sunny skies as we turn our attention to our Sunday, looking at 64 for a daytime high. Winds breezy out of the north, occasional gusts at about 15 miles an hour. A clear afternoon on tap and staying mostly clear again Sunday night, down to 40 for an overnight low. Into Monday, kicking off a new work week, looking at sunny skies, that daytime high up to 62, clear into the afternoon and clear again Monday night. Chilly though, down to 39. I'm meteorologist Jason Laird.
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1: Mostly sunny skies as we turn our attention to our Sunday, looking at 64 for a daytime high. Winds breezy out of the north, occasional gusts at about 15 miles an hour. A clear afternoon on tap and staying mostly clear again Sunday night, down to 40 for an overnight low. Into Monday, kicking off a new work week, looking at sunny skies, that daytime high up to 62, clear into the afternoon and clear again Monday night. Chilly though, down to 39. I'm meteorologist Jason Laird.
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2: 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I just wanted to thank somebody special in my life. A happy Mother's Day. 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Love you. 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
3: Mostly sunny skies as we turn our attention to our Sunday, looking at 64 for a daytime high. Winds breezy out of the north, occasional gusts at about 15 miles an hour. A clear afternoon on tap and staying mostly clear again Sunday night, down to 40 for an overnight low. Into Monday, kicking off a new work week, looking at sunny skies, that daytime high up to 62, clear into the afternoon and clear again Monday night. Chilly though, down to 39. I'm meteorologist Jason Laird.
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2: Mostly sunny skies as we turn our attention to our Sunday, looking at 64 for a daytime high. Winds breezy out of the north, occasional gusts at about 15 miles an hour. A clear afternoon on tap and staying mostly clear again Sunday night, down to 40 for an overnight low. Into Monday, kicking off a new work week, looking at sunny skies, that daytime high up to 62, clear into the afternoon and clear again Monday night. Chilly, though, down to 39. I'm meteorologist Jason Laird.
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4: Sunny skies, but staying cooler for our Sunday with daytime high trending at about 64 degrees. Winds breezy out of the northwest, occasional gusts at about 20 miles an hour. Staying clear late into the day and mostly clear skies overnight tonight, down to 40 degrees for an overnight low. A light breeze out of the north-northwest at times. Plenty of sunshine as we kick off a new work week on our Monday. That's going to take our daytime high to 62. I'm meteorologist Jason Laird.
0: 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Come and get your favorites. Like this.
5: Oh, yeah. Yeah, y'all know what it is. Katy Perry. Juicy J.

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1: Sunny skies, but staying cooler for our Sunday with a daytime high trending at about 64 degrees. Winds breezy out of the northwest, occasional gusts at about 20 miles an hour. Staying clear late into the day and mostly clear skies overnight tonight, down to 40 degrees for an overnight low. A light breeze out of the north-northwest at times. Plenty of sunshine as we kick off a new work week on our Monday. That's going to take our daytime high to 62. I'm meteorologist Jason Laird.
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my drive to the top, I've been out of shape, taking out the box, I'm an astronaut. I blasted off the planet, rock that caused catastrophe, and it matters more because I had it. Now I had, I thought about wreaking havoc on an opposition, kind of shocking, and when it's static with precision, I'm automatic. Quarterback, I ain't talking second, pack it up, I don't panic, batter, batter.

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1: Mother's Day is all about celebrating mom, and we're doing it on the radio. 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
5: Sunny skies, but staying cooler for our Sunday with daytime high trending at about 64 degrees. Winds breezy out of the northwest, occasional gusts at about 20 miles an hour. Staying clear late into the day and mostly clear skies overnight tonight, down to 40 degrees for an overnight low. A light breeze out of the north-northwest at times. Plenty of sunshine as we kick off a new work week on our Monday. That's going to take our daytime high to 62. I'm meteorologist Jason Laird.
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6: Sunny skies, but staying cooler for our Sunday with daytime high trending at about 64 degrees. Winds breezy out of the northwest, occasional gusts at about 20 miles an hour. Staying clear late into the day and mostly clear skies overnight tonight, down to 40 degrees for an overnight low, a light breeze out of the north-northwest at times. Plenty of sunshine as we kick off a new work week on our Monday. That's going to take our daytime high to 62. I'm meteorologist Jason Laird.
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5: Sunny skies, but staying cooler for our Sunday with a daytime high trending at about 64 degrees. Winds breezy out of the northwest, occasional gusts at about 20 miles an hour. Staying clear late into the day and mostly clear skies overnight tonight, down to 40 degrees for an overnight low. A light breeze out of the north-northwest at times. Plenty of sunshine as we kick off a new work week on our Monday. That's going to take our daytime high to 62. I'm meteorologist Jason Laird.
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4: Sunny skies, but staying cooler for our Sunday with a daytime high trending at about 64 degrees. Winds breezy out of the northwest, occasional gusts at about 20 miles an hour. Staying clear late into the day and mostly clear skies overnight tonight, down to 40 degrees for an overnight low. A light breeze out of the north-northwest at times. Plenty of sunshine as we kick off a new work week on our Monday. That's going to take our daytime high to 62. I'm meteorologist Jason Laird.
0: We know you want to hear more of your favorites. Good thing you have us turned on. 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
15: Sunny skies, but staying cooler for our Sunday with a daytime high trending at about 64 degrees. Winds breezy out of the northwest, occasional gusts at about 20 miles an hour. Staying clear late into the day and mostly clear skies overnight tonight, down to 40 degrees for an overnight low, a light breeze out of the north-northwest at times. Plenty of sunshine as we kick off a new work week on our Monday. That's going to take our daytime high to 62. I'm meteorologist Jason Laird.
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0: We're just a few hits into the countdown, and next month, Miles Smith is set to release his debut album titled My Mess, My Heart, My Life, and he admits he's nervous about people hearing the project. He said that the new songs are inspired by moments he never thought he'd share, from nights that felt endless and mornings that felt like starting over. But when he put those emotions into lyrics, they became easier to process. Those personal tracks are due out June 12th. Now here he is, Stargazing 37.

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12: Sunny skies, but staying cooler for our Sunday with a daytime high trending at about 64 degrees. Winds breezy out of the northwest, occasional gusts at about 20 miles an hour. Staying clear late into the day and mostly clear skies overnight tonight, down to 40 degrees for an overnight low. A light breeze out of the north-northwest at times. Plenty of sunshine as we kick off a new work week on our Monday. That's going to take our daytime high to 62. I'm meteorologist Jason Laird.
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0: Miley Cyrus steps up a couple more with her latest, It's Coming. Plus, Lady Gaga, Bruno Mars with the number one song from exactly a year ago this week. Keep it here.
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14: Sunny skies, but staying cooler for our Sunday with a daytime high trending at about 64 degrees. Winds breezy out of the northwest, occasional gusts at about 20 miles an hour. Staying clear late into the day and mostly clear skies overnight tonight, down to 40 degrees for an overnight low, a light breeze out of the north-northwest at times. Plenty of sunshine as we kick off a new work week on our Monday. That's going to take our daytime high to 62. I'm meteorologist Jason Laird.
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0: We're inside the top 30. So Drake has been teasing his ninth studio album for almost a year, but he really tested his fans' patience when he revealed the release date for the project. We'll tell you what happened after 26 Miley Cyrus Younger You. Hey.

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1: Sunny skies, but staying cooler for our Sunday with a daytime high trending at about 64 degrees. Winds breezy out of the northwest, occasional gusts at about 20 miles an hour. Staying clear late into the day and mostly clear skies overnight tonight, down to 40 degrees for an overnight low. A light breeze out of the north-northwest at times. Plenty of sunshine as we kick off a new work week on our Monday. That's going to take our daytime high to 62. I'm meteorologist Jason Laird.
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14: Sunny skies, but staying cooler for our Sunday with a daytime high trending at about 64 degrees. Winds breezy out of the northwest, occasional gusts at about 20 miles an hour. Staying clear late into the day and mostly clear skies overnight tonight, down to 40 degrees for an overnight low. A light breeze out of the north-northwest at times. Plenty of sunshine as we kick off a new work week on our Monday. That's going to take our daytime high to 62. I'm meteorologist Jason Laird.
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0: Inside the Top 20. So BTS just kicked off their first world tour in 4 years, and the K-pop band is leaving their mark on every city that they visit in a really big way. When they arrive to a tour stop, BTS basically takes over with thousands of fans traveling in to catch the show, and it's estimated that each concert generates hundreds of millions of dollars for the region. Here's Swim 17. Swim.

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0: Count them down from the shores of Lake Superior on Mix 93 in Hancock, Michigan, to the top of the Rocky Mountains on the Peak 92.3 in Salida, Colorado. Still a few hits between us and number one. Let's go, Taylor. 10, Elizabeth Taylor.

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0: 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Stay with us.
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13: Sunny skies, but staying cooler for our Sunday with a daytime high trending at about 64 degrees. Winds breezy out of the northwest, occasional gusts at about 20 miles an hour. Staying clear late into the day and mostly clear skies overnight tonight, down to 40 degrees for an overnight low, a light breeze out of the north-northwest at times. Plenty of sunshine as we kick off a new work week on our Monday. That's going to take our daytime high to 62. I'm meteorologist Jason Laird.
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0: We're inside the top 10. One of the most anticipated albums of the year is the next one from Olivia Rodrigo, You Seem Pretty Sad for a Girl So in Love, which is coming out next month. We'll check in with Olivia and hear more about the new song after 7. Back to Friends, Somber.

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1: Belson is the way. Clear skies for the rest of our Sunday. Daytime highs low to mid 60s. A little breezy out of the northwest at times. Occasional gusts at about 20 miles an hour. Overnight tonight, a light breeze. Not as bad as earlier, though, out of the north northwest. We're going to stay mostly clear with an overnight low down to 40 degrees. Looking toward Monday, kicking off that work week with sunny skies. A little cooler. Daytime high is 62. Clear again Monday night, down to 39. I'm meteorologist Jason Laird.
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3: These are the top five of the week. A legendary pop star recently announced new music. With the help of some artists from the next generation of pop music, I'll fill you in coming up. Now, Olivia Dean, So Easy, number five.

0: 6 weeks on top. I just might. Bruno Mars. And there you have it, your countdown. So Bruno got back to that number one spot. Next time we'll have to see what happens. Maybe it's a new number one. In the meantime, stay with us on social, and I'll see you weeknights on Wheel of Fortune with Vanna White. Have a great Mother's Day weekend.
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8: Clear skies for the rest of our Sunday. Daytime highs low to mid 60s. A little breezy out of the northwest at times. Occasional gusts at about 20 miles an hour. Overnight tonight, a light breeze. Not as bad as earlier, though, out of the north-northwest. We're going to stay mostly clear with an overnight low down to 40 degrees. Looking toward Monday, kicking off that work week with sunny skies. A little cooler. Daytime high is 62. Clear again Monday night, down to 39. I'm meteorologist Jason Laird.
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7: Clear skies for the rest of our Sunday. Daytime highs low to mid 60s. Little breezy out of the northwest at times. Occasional gusts at about 20 miles an hour. Overnight tonight, a light breeze. Not as bad as earlier though. Out of the north northwest, we're going to stay mostly clear with an overnight low down to 40 degrees. Looking toward Monday, kicking off that work week with sunny skies. A little cooler. Daytime high is 62. Clear again Monday night down to 39. I'm meteorologist Jason Laird.
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5: Clear skies for the rest of our Sunday. Daytime highs low to mid 60s. A little breezy out of the northwest at times. Occasional gusts at about 20 miles an hour. Overnight tonight, a light breeze. Not as bad as earlier, though, out of the north-northwest. We're going to stay mostly clear with an overnight low down to 40 degrees. Looking toward Monday, kicking off that work week with sunny skies. A little cooler. Daytime high is 62. Clear again Monday night, down to 39. I'm meteorologist Jason Laird.
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3: Clear skies for the rest of our Sunday. Daytime highs low to mid 60s. A little breezy out of the northwest at times. Occasional gusts at about 20 miles an hour. Overnight tonight, a light breeze. Not as bad as earlier, though, out of the north-northwest. We're going to stay mostly clear with an overnight low down to 40 degrees. Looking toward Monday, kicking off that work week with sunny skies. A little cooler. Daytime high is 62. Clear again Monday night, down to 39. I'm meteorologist Jason Laird.
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8: Clear skies for the rest of our Sunday. Daytime highs low to mid 60s. A little breezy out of the northwest at times. Occasional gusts at about 20 miles an hour. Overnight tonight, a light breeze. Not as bad as earlier, though, out of the north northwest. We're going to stay mostly clear with an overnight low down to 40 degrees. Looking toward Monday, kicking off that work week with sunny skies. A little cooler. Daytime high is 62. Clear again Monday night, down to 39. I'm meteorologist Jason Laird.
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5: Clear skies for the rest of our Sunday. Daytime highs low to mid 60s. A little breezy out of the northwest at times. Occasional gusts at about 20 miles an hour. Overnight tonight, a light breeze. Not as bad as earlier, though, out of the north-northwest. We're going to stay mostly clear with an overnight low down to 40 degrees. Looking toward Monday, kicking off that work week with sunny skies. A little cooler. Daytime high is 62. Clear again Monday night, down to 39. I'm meteorologist Jason Laird.
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6: Clear skies for the rest of our Sunday. Daytime highs low to mid 60s. A little breezy out of the northwest at times. Occasional gusts at about 20 miles an hour. Overnight tonight, a light breeze. Not as bad as earlier, though. Out of the north northwest, we're going to stay mostly clear with an overnight low down to 40 degrees. Looking toward Monday, kicking off that work week with sunny skies. A little cooler. Daytime high is 62. Clear again Monday night, down to 39. I'm meteorologist Jason Laird.
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8: Clear skies for the rest of our Sunday. Daytime highs low to mid 60s. A little breezy out of the northwest at times. Occasional gusts at about 20 miles an hour. Overnight tonight, a light breeze. Not as bad as earlier, though, out of the north-northwest. We're going to stay mostly clear with an overnight low down to 40 degrees. Looking toward Monday, kicking off that work week with sunny skies. A little cooler. Daytime high is 62. Clear again Monday night down to 39. I'm meteorologist Jason Laird.
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1: Mother's Day is all about celebrating mom, and we're doing it on the radio. 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
6: Mostly clear skies overnight tonight, down to 40 degrees for an overnight low. Little breezy still out of the north-northwest. Occasional gusts at about 15 miles an hour, putting a little extra bite in the air. As we kick off that work week on Monday, sunny skies returning, taking our daytime high to 62. Little light breeze out of the north at times. A clear afternoon on tap and mostly clear then Monday night, down to 39. Chance of showers and thunderstorms returning on Tuesday. I'm meteorologist Jason Laird.
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2: Mostly clear skies overnight tonight, down to 40 degrees for an overnight low. Little breezy still out of the north-northwest. Occasional gusts at about 15 miles an hour, putting a little extra bite in the air. As we kick off that work week on Monday, sunny skies returning, taking our daytime high to 62. Little light breeze out of the north at times. A clear afternoon on tap and mostly clear then Monday night, down to 39. Chance of showers and thunderstorms returning on Tuesday. I'm meteorologist Jason Laird.
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5: Mostly clear skies overnight tonight, down to 40 degrees for an overnight low. Little breezy still out of the north-northwest. Occasional gusts at about 15 miles an hour, putting a little extra bite in the air. As we kick off that work week on Monday, sunny skies returning, taking our daytime high to 62. Little light breeze out of the north at times. A clear afternoon on tap and mostly clear then Monday night, down to 39. Chance of showers and thunderstorms returning on Tuesday. I'm meteorologist Jason Laird.
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3: Mostly clear skies overnight tonight, down to 40 degrees for an overnight low. Little breezy still out of the north-northwest. Occasional gusts at about 15 miles an hour, putting a little extra bite in the air. As we kick off that work week on Monday, sunny skies returning, taking our daytime high to 62. Little light breeze out of the north at times. A clear afternoon on tap and mostly clear then Monday night, down to 39. Chance of showers and thunderstorms returning on Tuesday. I'm meteorologist Jason Laird.
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4: I don't understand why. See, it's burning me to hold on to this. I know this is something I gotta do. But that don't mean I want to. What I'm trying to say is that